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0: water search and rescue services, COVID-19 decontamination services, fire suppression services, emergency communication services, CDRMO operation center operations, evacuation and evacuation center management, geological hazard field assessment services, issuance of hazard evaluation certificates, and clear system operations. Recommendation, the committee hereby recommends the approval of proposed resolution number 255-26, adopting and approving the Tagbilaran City Disaster Risk Reduction Management Office of CDRRMO operations protocols, SOPs, and guidelines. So move, Honorable Chair, committee report number 263.
1: There is a motion for the approval of committee report number 263 by the Committee on Peace, Public Order, and Safety, with the recommendation being stated. Any second to the motion? Seconded by Honorable Borra. Any objection? The Chair hears none. Motion is hereby carried. Let's proceed with the resolution.
0: Thank you, Honorable Chair. Proposed resolution number 255-26, adopting and approving the Tagbilaran City Disaster Risk Reduction Management Office or CDRMO operation protocols, SOPs, and guidelines, Honorable Chair.
1: There is a motion for the approval of proposed resolution number 255-26, series of 2026, adopting and approving the Tagbilaran City Disaster Risk Reduction Management Office, CDRRMO, operations, protocols, SOPs, and guidelines on second and final reading. Any second to the motion? Seconded by Honorable Borra. Discussions, objections?
0: Honorable Chair, actually, Honorable Chair, these protocols and SOPs and guidelines, they already crafted this one way back 2021. But there was no resolution yet, only this time that the passed the resolution, or that's why the Sanggunian will adopt this resolution of the CDRMO, Honorable Chair. Thank you, Honorable Chair.
1: Any more discussions? The Chair hears none. Motion for the approval of PR number 255-26 on second and final reading is hereby carried. Next item.
2: Item number 2, CR number 264 with the Committee of Peace, Public Order and Safety.
1: Honorable Budlong is once again recognized.
0: Thank you once again, Honorable Chair. Good afternoon, everyone. Committee report number 264 by the Committee on Peace, Public Order and Safety. Item referred, receipt of the furnished copy of the Anti-Criminality Action Plan of the Tagbilaran City Police Station, duly submitted and signed by Police Lieutenant Colonel Joey Malyari Bicoy, Officer in Charge, TCPS, DCT, for the Honorable Body's information and appropriate prompt action. The committee convened on Monday, August 24, 2026 at 9:00 in the morning at the SP Committee Meeting Lounge. Present were yours truly, Chairperson Honorable Charles T. Cabalit, Vice Chairperson, Honorable Leonidas L. Borja, and TCPC Representative Leonida Del Puerto as members. Also in attendance were Ms. Kathleen Torimocha, Chief of Staff, CMO, retired Police Lieutenant Antonio G. Samante, Head Traffic Management Office, retired SPO4 Bartolome A. Utuhan, CTMO Consultant, and Police Lieutenant Alan S. Arisalez, representative from Tagbilaran City Police Station. Findings, the Anti-Criminality Action Plan was formulated to address the proliferation of smuggled and counterfeit cigarettes in the city, as this illegal trade poses significant threats to public order, economic stability, and government revenue generation. Such activities undermine legitimate commerce, deprive the government of tax revenues, and are frequently linked to organized criminal enterprises. Second, Police Lieutenant Alan Alasarit reported the substantial inflow of smuggled cigarettes into the city, including those locally produced without proper authority. Concurrently, Ms. Kati Torimutsa stated that during their joint inspection conducted in school areas, cigarettes were discovered being sold at abnormally low prices. Such commodities are evidently smuggled or counterfeit, bearing no requisite government health warning labels on their packaging. Number three, under the Anti-Criminality Action Plan, intelligence gathering operations shall be intensified to identify the sources, warehouses, transport routes, distributors, and retailers of smuggled

0: cigarettes. Such effort shall be led by the TCPS Intelligence Unit. Regular inspections and the shall be conducted at public markets, convenience stores, warehouses, and retail establishments. In addition, joint anti-smuggling operations, mobile checkpoints along major entry and exit routes, and by-bust operations shall be carried out. Concurrently, the BPLO shall verify the business permits and establishments selling tobacco products, inspect the tax stamps and accompanying documentation of cigarette products, and recommend the suspension of business permits for repeat violators. Recommendation: the committee hereby recommends the approval of proposed resolution number 256-26, adopting and approving the Anti-Criminality Action Plan of Tagbilan City Police Station to address the proliferation of smuggled and counterfeited cigarettes in the city of Tagbilaran. So move, Honorable Chair, Committee Report number 264.
1: There is a motion for the approval of Committee Report number 264 by the Committee on Peace, Public Order and Safety with the recommendation stated in the second to the motion, seconded by Honorable Bora. In objection, the Chair hears none. Motion is hereby carried. Please proceed with the resolution.
0: Thank you, Honorable Chair. Proposed resolution number 48-26, prohibiting, Honorable Chair. Proposed resolution number 256-26, adopting and approving the Anti-Criminality Action Plan of Tagbilaran City Police Station to address the proliferation of smuggled and counterfeited cigarettes in the city of Tagbilaran. So move, Honorable Chair, proposed resolution number 256-26.
1: There is a motion for the approval of proposed resolution number 256-26, series of 2026, adopting and approving the Anti-Criminality Action Plan of the Tagbilaran City Police Station to address the proliferation of smuggled and counterfeited cigarettes in the city of Tagbilaran on second and final reading. Any second to the motion? Seconded by Honorable Bora. Any discussions? No further discussions, Honorable Budlong. From the members, Chair hears none. Motion for the approval of PR number 256-26 on second and final reading is hereby carried. Next item.
2: Item number 3, CR number 265 with the Committee on Education.
1: Honorable Rinca is recognized.
2: Good afternoon, everyone.
1: Good afternoon.
2: Committee report number 265, the committee convened on Monday, August 24, 2 o'clock in the afternoon, the SB Session Hall. City Hall, new legislative building, City Hall, Tagbilaran City, to treat on the matter referred to it for action. Present during the meeting were Honorable Rosa Flora Berinca, Chairperson of Committee on Education, Honorable Yunide Semborja, Vice Chairperson, Honorable Gemma Inting, Honorable Mafe Norin Climaco, TCPC Representatives, Ms. Lorna Cañete, and Ms. John Llanos as members. Also in attendance was Dr. Delmar Cagatin, President of the Tagbilaran City College, and Ms. Lynette May Iba, SP Secretary. Item referred, number one, manifestation of Honorable Gemma Inting regarding the concern raised over the high fees charged of students to students of Tagbilaran City College for educational study tours. Findings: Honorable Gemma Inting manifested her concern regarding the relatively high fees being collected from students of Tagbilaran City College for educational and study tours. She sought clarification on whether participation in such educational tours is a mandatory academic requirement for the concerned programs, and inquired into the measures being undertaken by the college to provide reasonable alternatives for students who may be financially unable to participate. Number two, Dr. Delmar Cagatin, President of Tagbilaran City College, informed the body that the concern regarding the fees and conduct of educational tours has already been raised at the provincial level and is not exclusive to TCC, but likewise involves other colleges and universities. He explained that educational tours are conducted in accordance with the applicable policies and guidelines of the Commission on Higher Education, or the CHED, including CHED Memorandum Order Number 63, Series of 2017, and are intended to provide students with experiential learning opportunities relevant to their respective fields of study. He further stated that students and their parents are informed of the academic requirements and related activities prior to their participation. He clarified, however, the participation in the educational tools is not mandatory, but rather an opportunity for students to gain actual and practical exposure to professional and real-world settings related to their chosen careers. Number three, the body noted that educational and study tools are generally intended for third-year students as part of their academic and experiential learning activities. The committee recognized the value of such activities in supplementing classroom instruction and exposing students to actual professional environment. However, the committee likewise emphasized the importance of ensuring that students are unable that students who are unable to participate due to financial constraints are not unduly disadvantaged in the completion of their academic requirements. Number four, in view thereof, the committee suggested that Tagbilaran City College provide appropriate alternative academic activities for students who are unable to participate in the educational or study tours due to financial limitations. Such alternatives should, as far as practicable, provide comparable learning outcomes and experiential opportunities relevant to the students' respective courses and shall be designed in coordination with the concerned faculty members. Recommendation: the committee hereby recommends that Tagbilaran City College, through its president, Dr. Delmar Cagatin, ensure that students and their parents are clearly and adequately informed that if participation in educational and study tours is not mandatory and that appropriate alternative academic activities be provided to students who are unable to participate due to financial constraints without compromising the academic requirements and learning outcomes of the concerned courses. So move, Mr. Chair.
1: There's a motion for the approval of Committee Report number 265 by the Committee on Education with the recommendation stated in the second to the motion, seconded by Honorable Borra. Any objections? The Chair hears none. Motion is hereby carried.
3: Next item.
2: Item number 4, CR number 266 by the Committee on Education jointly with the Committee on Peace, Public Order and Safety.
1: Honorable Rinca is once again recognized.
2: Good afternoon once again, everyone.
1: Good afternoon.
2: Committee Report number 266. The committee convened on Monday, August 24, 2026 at 2 o'clock in the afternoon. Present during the meeting were Honorable Seflor Rinca, Honorable Yonedes Borja, Honorable Gemma Inting, Honorable Mavin Don Climaco, Honorable Fausto S. Budlong, Honorable Charles Cabalit, Honorable Vice Chairperson TCPC representatives Ms. Lorna Cañete, Ms. Joan Llanos, Mr. Raul Diena, and Ms. Leoneda Del Puerto as members. Also in attendance was Attorney Tami Relampagos, Tagbilaran City Division Legal Officer, Police Lieutenant Colonel Joey Bicoy, Tagbilaran City Chief of Police, Dr. Delmar Cagatin, President of TCC, Mr. Jericho Yarte, DepEd RRM Coordinator, and Ms. Lynette May Eseba, SP Secretary. Item referred, passage of a resolution calling for the review of Department of Education Memorandum Number 6, Series of 2026, Guidelines on Ensuring a Safe and Motivating Learning Environment, particularly on the carrying of firearms by school security personnel. Findings. Number 1, the Chairperson of the Committee on Peace, Public Order and Safety, Honorable Fausto S. Budlong, manifested the need to revisit and clarify the existing policy on the carrying of firearms by school security personnel, particularly in situations where such personnel may be required to respond to emergencies and protect themselves, the learners, and other members of the school community from imminent threats. The committee recognized the need to strike a proper balance between maintaining a safe and secure learning environment and ensuring that security personnel are adequately equipped to respond to legitimate security threats. Number 2, Attorney Tami Relampagos, City Schools Division Legal Officer, informed the body that the Department of Education has issued national policies governing the protection and safety of learners, including DepEd Order Number 57, Series of 2017, or the Policy on Protection of Children in Armed Conflict, which is anchored, among others, on the Public Act Number 11188, otherwise known as the Special Protection of Children in Situations of Armed Conflict Act. The said law and DepEd policy recognize the need to ensure that children are protected from violence and other conditions prejudicial to their development. The affirmed schools a safe and protective environment for learners. He further explained that the recently issued DepEd Order Number 006 Series of 2026 or the guidelines on ensuring a safe and motivating learning environment or the ESMLE consolidates and harmonizes existing DepEd policies concerning learner right protection, school safety, security protocols, incident reporting, and response mechanism. However, upon review of the existing provisions, the said issuances do not expressly provide a specific prohibition or clear provision governing the carrying of firearms by school security personnel within school premises, which is the particular matter being raised from the consideration for the consideration by the committee. Number three, Ms. Leoneda Del Puerto, representative of Tagbilaran City People's Council, expressed her observation regarding the implementation of school safety and security measures, particularly the concern of the presence of firearms within school premises. She noted that the effectiveness of security measures may also be affected by the lack of adequate fencing in some schools, which may provide unrestricted access to school grounds. In response, the committee chairperson on education, yours truly, clarified that the matter of school fencing has already been identified as one of the priorities of the city government. Budgetary allocation have already been provided for the installation and improved of fencing facilities in the public schools within Tagbilaran City. Number four, in relation to the active security measures being undertaken by the police, with the city police office, the city chief of police, Police Lieutenant Colonel Joey Bicoy, reported that the office has established various measures to prevent the response to possible threats of violence in schools. This includes school deployment, regular roving of school premises, police eskwelahan, school visitation, lectures, and distribution of information materials, response plans, continuous reminders of the proper safekeeping and handling of firearms, and monitoring and assessment of reported school threats. These measures are intended to strengthen police visibility, enhance coordination with school authorities, and ensure prompt response to security-related incidents. Number five, the committee emphasized that any review of the existing DepEd policies should take into consideration the actual security conditions and needs of schools while ensuring that the safety and welfare of learners remain the paramount consideration. The body further recognized the importance of establishing clear and uniform guidelines on when, where, and under what circumstances authorized schools security personnel may carry firearms consistent with applicable laws, regulations, licensing requirements, and child protection policies. In view thereof, the committee found it appropriate to seek clarification and review from the Department of Education regarding the matter. Recommendation, the committee hereby recommends the passage of approval of the proposed resolution number 257-26, respectfully requesting Honorable Secretary Sunny Angara to review Department of Education Order Number 006, Series of 2026, otherwise known as the Guidelines on Ensuring a Safe and Motivating Learning Environment, or the ESMLE, particularly the provisions concerning the carrying, possession, storage, and handling of firearms by school security personnel within school premises and for other purposes. So move, Mr. Chair.
1: There is a motion for the approval of Committee Report Number 266, jointly by the Committee on Education and the Committee on Peace, Public Order, and Safety, with the recommendation stated in the second to the motion, seconded by Honorable Borja. Any objections? The Chair hears none. Motion is hereby carried. Please proceed with the resolution.
2: Mr. Chair, I move for the approval of the proposed resolution number 257-26, respectfully requesting the Honorable Secretary Sunny Angara to review Department of Education Order Number 006, Series of 2026, otherwise known as the Guidelines on Ensuring a Safe and Motivating Learning Environment, or the ESMLE, particularly the provisions concerning the carrying, possession, storage, and handling of firearms by school security personnel within the school premises and for other purposes. So move, Honorable Chair.
1: There is a motion for the approval of proposed resolution number 257-26, Series of 2026, respectfully requesting the Honorable Secretary Sonny Angara to review Department of Education Order Number 006, Series of 2026, otherwise known as the Guidelines on Ensuring a Safe and Motivating Learning Environment, ESMLE, particularly the provisions concerning the carrying, possession, storage, and handling of firearms by school security personnel within school premises and for other purposes on second and final reading. Any second to the motion? Seconded by Honorable Borja. Any objections or discussions? No further discussions? Honorable Rinca?
4: Okay.
1: No? None?
4: Si Consul Budlong, tani mo explain pro kanila.
1: Okay. Any more discussions on this resolution? Chair hears none. Motion for the approval of PR number 257-26 on second and final reading is hereby carried. Next item.
2: Item number 5, still in Committee on Education, jointly with Peace, Public Order and Safety.
1: Honorable Rinca is once again recognized.
2: Good afternoon, once again everyone. Committee report number 267. The committee convened on Monday, August 24, 2 o'clock in the afternoon. Present during the meeting were Honorable Sir Flora B. Rinca, Honorable Leonides M. Borja, Vice Chairperson, Honorable Gemma Inting, Honorable Maffin Oren Climaco, Honorable Fausto Budlong, Chairperson, Committee on Peace, Public Order and Safety, Honorable Charles T. Cablet, Vice Chairperson, TCPC representatives in both committees, Ms. Lorna Cañete, Ms. Joan Llanos, Mr. Lau Liena, and Ms. Leoneda Del Puerto as members. Also in attendance was Attorney Tammy Relampagos, Tabilaran City Division Legal Officer, Police Lieutenant Colonel Joey Bicoy, Tabilaran City Chief of Police, Dr. Delmar Cagatin, President of Tabilaran City College, Mr. Jericho Yerte, Deputy RRM Coordinator, Ms. Nanette May Eseba, SP Secretary. Item referred, update of the school security measures of all public and private schools of Tagbilaran City. Findings, the committee conducted a consultative meeting with the public and private schools of Tagbilaran City on June 26, 2026 to assess and address existing security and safety measures in schools in light of the reported incidents of violence involving students in various parts of the country. During the consultation, private schools were directed to submit their respective comprehensive safety and security measures, including protocols and preventive measures implemented through their accredited security service providers. As of the latest update, majority of the schools have already submitted their respective comprehensive security and safety measures for assessment and monitoring. Number two, the City Chief of Police, Police Lieutenant Colonel Joey Bicoy, reported that the public schools within the city of Tagbilaran are being closely monitored by the city PNP. He noted that that while there have been instances of false alarms and reported security concerns, these have been promptly addressed through appropriate police interventions and coordination with school authorities. He further assured the committee that the security situations within the city remains under close monitoring, and that the CTPNP continues to undertake necessary measures to ensure the safety and protection of learners and teaching and non-teaching personnel and other members of the school community. Number three, the committee noted that the Tagbilaran City College, through its college president, Dr. Delmar Cagatin, has already participated in an orientation of the lockdown drill conducted with the CTDRRMO. The activity forms part of the institution's effort to strengthen its preparedness and response mechanisms in the event of emergencies of security threats. The committee likewise recognizes the importance of extending similar preparedness and capacity building initiatives to other public and private schools within the city. Number four, after due deliberation, the committee recognized the importance of continuous strengthening the security and safety measures of all public and private schools in Tagbilaran City. The committee further considered the possibility of pursuing appropriate legislative measures to institutionalize, strengthen, and standardize comprehensive school safety and security protocols without prejudice to existing national laws, Department of Education policies, and other applicable regulations. Recommendation, the committee hereby recommends the continued coordination among the Tagbilaran City Police Office, City Government of Tagbilaran, City Disaster Risk Reduction Office and Management Office, City Schools Division, and all public and private schools in strengthening and monitoring school safety and security measures, with further study on the possible enactment of appropriate legislative measures to enhance the institutionalized school safety and security in the city. So move, Mr. Chair.
1: There is a motion for the approval of Committee Report Number 267, jointly by the Committee on Education and Peace, Public Order and Safety, with the recommendation being stated. Any second to the motion? Any objections? The chair hears none. Motion is hereby carried.
2: Next item, CR number 268, by the Committee on Engineering and Public Works.
1: Honorable Kabalit is recognized.
5: Thank you, Mr. Chair, and thank you, Mr. Floor Leader. Committee reports, by the way, good afternoon, everyone.
6: Good afternoon.
5: Committee reports number 268, Committee on Engineering Public Works, convened on April 22, 2026 at 9 a.m. in the morning, Exposition Hall. Item report, later dated March 24, 2026, from John Paul Gascon, District Engineer, Bohol District Engineering Office, Department of Public and Highways, DPWH, copy furnished, the Office of the Sangguniang Lungsod. Optagbilan addresses the Honorable City Mayor, Jane Sinsoria Yap. The city respectfully requests the issuance an endorsement letter indicating no objection to the attached to the DENR 3 cutting permits application in connection with the implementation of Tagbilaran Corilla Sikatuna Lobok Road Tagbilaran City Section projects in Tagbilaran City Bohol for appropriate action. The Department of Public Works and Highways requests the issuance of an endorsement letter indicating of no objection to support the application for tree cutting permit in the Department of Public Department of Environmental Natural Resources DENR for trees affected in the implementation of Tagbilaran Corilla Sikatuna Lobok Road Tagbilaran City Section Project in Tagbilaran City. Number two, the DPWH Bohol First District Engineering Office requested the District Engineer John Paul Gascon was granted an environmental compliance certificate, ECC, for Tagbilaran Corilla Sikatuna Road Project pursuant to Presidential Decree Number 1586 and its implementing rules and regulation. Number three, the barangay affected by the road widening projects where the affected trees are located are Barangay Dao and Barangay San Isidro. The concerned barangay are required to submit an endorsement certification of no objection to the cutting of trees support the city government endorsement to the application of the tree cutting permit. The DPWH conducted coordination meeting in Barangay San Isidro and carried out four public consultation in Barangay Dao concerning the proposed road widening project and the trees affected within the project area. Moreover, the DPWH coordinated with the respective barangay and conducted public consultation and assessment involving private lands and may be affected by the cutting of trees connection with the implementation of the project. The Tagbilaran City Environmental Management Office conduct inspection assessment the trees affected by the proposed road widening project and identify those required cutting, relocation or preservation. The inspection covered by the following: visual inspection of all trees within the project alignment, identification of trees species and assessment of their condition, measurement of trunk diameter and approximate height, an assessment of potential impact that proposed road widening on the identified trees. Number five, the committee recognized that those trees identified by verified by the concerned office affected within the approved project alignment with the subject of cutting and such cutting shall be undertaken upon the issuance of appropriate DENR permit or authority. Existing trees not affected by the project shall be preserved and adequate protected throughout project implementation. Number six, the committee further finds that prior to issuance of endorsement indicating no objection of the cutting of trees, the concerned barangay should conduct public consultation with the affected residents, landowners, and other stakeholders, and thereafter issue appropriate barangay certification resolution to no objection to ensure transparency and community participation and to establish the affected constituents had been properly informed and consulted regarding the proposed project and the corresponding tree cutting activities. Number seven, in accordance with the DENR Memorandum Number 2012-02, others known as Uniform Replacement Ratio of Cut and Relocate Trees, the other applicable policies, role, and regulation of the Department of Environmental Natural Resources, The project proponent shall comply with the prescribed compensatory tree planting required for every natural growing trees authorized by the cutting. Compensation tree planting program shall be part of the project environmental mitigation measures and shall undertake in coordination with the appropriate DENL field office. And number eight, project component shall be undertake appropriate mitigation measures to minimize environmental impact during the construction and implementation of the project and shall strictly comply with applicable environmental laws, rules, regulation, and condition imposed by DENR and other concerned government agency. Recommendation, the committee hereby recommend the pass approval of the proposed resolution number 258-26 entitled expressing no objection to the cutting of trees affected by the implementation of Tagbilaran Corilla Sikatuna Lubok Road, Tagbilaran City Section Project and Tagbilaran City Bohol, subject to the issuance of the appropriate permit for the Department of Environmental and Natural Resources, DENR, and compliance with all applicable environmental rules and regulations. So move for the approval, Mr. Chair.
1: There is a motion for the approval of Committee Report Number 266, Series of 2026, by the Committee on Engineering and Public Works, with the recommendation stated in the second to the motion. Second by Honorable Zamora. In objection, Chair, is none. Motion is hereby carried. Please proceed with the resolution.
5: Proposed resolution number 258-26 expressing no objection to the cutting of trees affected by the implementation of Tagbilaran Corilla Sikatuna Road, Tagbilaran City Section, Project in Tagbilaran City, Bohol, subject to the issuance of the appropriate permit from the Department of Environmental and Natural Resources, DENR, and compliance with all applicable environmental rules, roles, and regulations. Mr. Chair.
1: There is a motion for the approval of proposed resolution number 258-26, series of 2026, expressing no objection to the cutting of trees affected by the implementation of the Tagbilaran Corilla Sikatuna Lobok Road, Tagbilaran City Section.
6: Ngayon ang mga higala, no, mo ito ang tipik sa disputan sa regular session sa Sibiliang Paluson. 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
0: MXC Believers! 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
0: Kaya naman, Miss Angeline, maraming salamat po sa time ninyo.
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0: And of course, thank you, Miss Angeline. 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
8: Balita!

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1: And she conceived by the Holy Spirit.
0: Hail Mary, full of grace, the Lord is with you. Blessed are you among women, and blessed is the fruit of your womb, Jesus.
1: Holy Mary, Mother of God, pray for us sinners, now and at the hour of our death. Amen.
0: Behold, the handmaid of the Lord.
1: Be it done unto me according to your word.
0: Hail Mary, full of grace, the Lord is with you. Blessed are you among women, and blessed is the fruit of your womb, Jesus.
1: Holy Mary, Mother of God, pray for us sinners, now and at the hour of our death. Amen.
0: And the Word was made flesh,
1: and dwelt among us.
0: Hail Mary, full of grace, the Lord is with you. Blessed are you among women, and blessed is the fruit of your womb, Jesus.
1: Holy Mary, Mother of God, pray for us sinners, now and at the hour of our death. Amen.
0: Pray for us, the Holy Mother of God,
1: that we may be made worthy of the promises of Christ.
0: Let us pray. Pour forth, we beseech you, O Lord, your grace into our hearts, that we to whom the incarnation of Christ, your Son, was made known by the message of an angel, may by his passion and cross be brought to the glory of his resurrection, through the same Christ our Lord. Amen. Glory be to the Father, and to the Son, and to the Holy Spirit.
1: As it was in the beginning, is now, and ever shall be, world without end. Amen.
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Ladies and gentlemen, we now conclude another day of broadcasting activities. 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DYRD-AM is operated and maintained by the following personnel duly licensed by the National Telecommunications Commission: Phil Abandula, Jerry Cajes, Nestor Maglajos, Alex Igan, Gualberto Tulog, all first-class radio telephone operator. 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

barbero, abogado, ingeniero, maestro, supervisor, doctor, nurse, paciente, attendance, piloto, steward, artista, radio announcer, director, producer, cameraman, tendera, waitress, hostess, manager, masajista, security.

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0: Hail Mary, full of grace, the Lord is with you. Blessed are you among women, and blessed is the fruit of your womb, Jesus.
1: Holy Mary, Mother of God, pray for us sinners, now and at the hour of our death. Amen.
0: Behold, the handmaid of the Lord.
1: Be it done unto me according to your word.
0: Hail Mary, full of grace, the Lord is with you. Blessed are you among women, and blessed is the fruit of your womb, Jesus.
1: Holy Mary, Mother of God, pray for us sinners, now and at the hour of our death. Amen.
0: And the Word was made flesh,
1: and dwelt among us.
0: Hail Mary, full of grace, the Lord is with you. Blessed are you among women, and blessed is the fruit of your womb, Jesus.
1: Holy Mary, Mother of God, pray for us sinners, now and at the hour of our death. Amen.
0: Pray for us, O Holy Mother of God,
1: that we may be made worthy of the promises of Christ.
0: Let us pray. Pour forth, we beseech you, O Lord, your grace into our hearts, that we to whom the incarnation of Christ, your Son, was made known by the message of an angel, may by his passion and cross be brought to the glory of his resurrection, through the same Christ our Lord. Amen. Glory be to the Father, and to the Son, and to the Holy Spirit.
1: As it was in the beginning, is now, and ever shall be, world without end. Amen.
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